98.5.

Yeah, we were never growing up or growing old, breaking up or letting go. Girl, just like rock and roll, where's it gone? But I hope like hell.

0: Win 98.5, your country. We are just hours away from JD Justice heading on out to Dorrance Ford in Galesburg to give away some free Luke Bryan tickets. But not only is he giving away those free Luke Bryan tickets, he is giving away much, much more. I'll tell you what you can win, but first, it ain't a bad life here on your country.
1: Didn't win the lotto, but the dogs won. Didn't bag a big one, but I saw one. Just the things I do, it ain't a long one. So I can't complain.

and 98.5. Dave Bautista is now officially cast as Kratos in Amazon's God of War series, replacing Ryan Hurst, who tore his bicep on set in June and had to step aside. Now, I'm not the messy type. I don't want to be all messy, but I don't think a lot of people liked him in that role anyway, so this might be a good thing.

We're in 98.5. Thank goodness we don't have a Publix, because I feel like we are still just getting over the Taylor Farms lettuce nonsense, but whatever. Because the FDA has issued its highest risk class 1 warning for Greenwise brand frozen organic blueberries and mixed berries sold at Publix in 8 different states after an E. coli outbreak sickened 12 people and hospitalized 4. Could you imagine if we had to deal with that in Michigan? I mean, the internet would blow up even more so with how crazy we are.

98.5. If you are a parent to a college kid and you don't want to see him come back with the freshman 15, you should probably invest in this, because Cup Noodles teamed up with Dash to launch a $70 dorm survival kit featuring 6 cup noodles, an electric kettle, and a rapid egg cooker. Because, yeah, nothing screams healthier alternative to Pizza Hut and Burger King like Cup

Tyler Hubbard with Park on your country win 98.5. My name is Hannah, and shout out to Serial City Screen Printing. I'm sure you've heard us rave about them, but like, we can't rave enough, honestly. They make the best merch.

0: Win 98.5, I've got good news for you. We are going to be out and about this summer. 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We're going to be there for Luke Bryan's farm tour presented by Bayer. 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

for Morgan Wallen. It's called Bend By Now and your country win 98.5. My name is Hannah, and I will not be going to New York or Miami anytime soon. I just saw that they're charging $100 for hot dogs there, so I'm out. It is win 98.5.

Your country, Win 98.5. I've got your fun fact of the weekend coming up in a few minutes. Cooler weekend for sure. Boy, you can feel the difference in that air, can't you? Right now, here's Zach Top.

little party going on this afternoon. Dierks Bentley, that's for Lisa in White Pigeon on your country, Wind 98.5. Thanks for hanging out with me this afternoon. I am Brent Allen. This guy's new album on the way September 18th. The album Signs. This will be on it. Here's Luke Bryan on Wind 98.5.

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JD back on the road next week. He's got more Luke Bryan tickets you could win. 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

0: Jumping into the 6 o'clock hour, you got it locked on with 98.5. And the new Guinness World Record set this past week. This one in China, a 24-hour coffee shop, has been open for one day in Beijing, China, and it's already set a world record for the most cups of coffee served. How do they do it? The entire staff is made up of coffee-making robots. Well, how about that? They set a new Guinness record this week by doing that. Wow. I told you the robots are coming. Right now on Win, here's Dan and Shay.
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We live it. We love it. 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